0: E4 plus.
1: I am what I am my own special creation. So come take a look.

0: Last night, I turned the radio on for the midnight news. Suddenly, I thought I died of a broken heart when I heard the announcer say,
1: the great rock singer Elvis Presley, also known as the King, just died in a hospital in Memphis.

Elvis Presley. I want to thank you for all the happiness you gave so many people all over the world during many, many years. I remember the disc jockey was playing Jailhouse Rock when I had my first date with a beautiful girl. And since that evening, you've been my friend, Elvis.

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0: 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Bovis du gale star. Lambello.
1: Lambego.
0: Bovis du gale star. I told my lucky star. Bovis du gale star. Lambello.
1: Oh, I see. 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
0: And now my lucky star is shining from afar.
2: Too far.
0: Just like an angel with a golden halo.
1: Hello.
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Play the field, have a lot of fun. It's easy when you play it cool. I tell myself, don't be a chump. Who cares? Let him stay away. 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